0: music only.
1: 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Swim, I'm
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Our colors will fade eventually, so if our time is running out, day after day, we'll make the mundane a masterpiece. Oh my, my, oh my, my love, I take one look at you, you take it.

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0: 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Baby, won't you stay for a minute? Stay for the pain. Hits music only. I
1: 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Hey, this is Kygo.
2: 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It's Khalid.
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0: 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To be with you in paradise, what I wouldn't sacrifice. Somewhere I can go. My name is Alex Warren. Energy.
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0: 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Die volle Ladung Dance in the Mix.
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0: Extrava Dance. 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Die volle Ladung Dance in the Mix.
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